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0: that mouth.
1: Good afternoon. 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So just sit back and relax and enjoy the rest of the flight.
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0: Night before the holiday.
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0: Ease
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1: Pain and sorrow. 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Oh, you feel when you been
2: stop it! Calm down! Calm down! Calm down!
3: Tell some boy I say, calm down!
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1: Mayday. 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We are receiving hostile fire. Please follow the red smoke. 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
2: Why not organize yourself? Follow the smoke!
3: So Roger, copy that.
2: Somebody send me the coordinates. Which area? 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Which area this? Which workplace? I need to know. By the people, people and all, we land in that chopper tonight. 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
0: I said I want John, man, I want John.
2: Stop it! 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Tell some boy, I said, go on down. 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
3: Oh, land that chop and wharf, Trace boy, land it, Maracas and Joseph.
1: Land it, land it, land it, land it.
4: Roger.

0: Hey fellas, Landa Chopper in Long Island, New York, man. We ready and waiting. Send a kiss a caravan, a kiss a star.
1: Yeah, yeah, no worries at all. We have only a pilot.
2: No, Roger, copy that.
3: Junction 70. A nightmare when he dog them up here. Boy, you not feel so no. Change like car in a gear. On in a year. West Mulan. 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Mandeville, the
1: Jacob Martin, the border, Spain, as a matter of fact, Hot Wheel!
3: And over back to Negril, Junction 70.
4: Land that chopper west side, way.
1: Honest that, Bumpsman Chucky!
2: No, Roger, copy that.
3: Rivers, Glendevan, and over back to Negril, Junction 70.
5: Back up, immediate back up. 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
1: Hey, hey, pilot, man in distress, Lani Chopper!
2: No, Roger, copy that.
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1: O pilot Marco da com Monkey Quincy Dallas Donovan Distress lines up a right hang on that Dono right save boom boom boom what's now all of his team fish right now and lines up a lot
2: hey pilot steam fresh on the roll papa lana
3: so Roger copy that
0: David
2: what hold on 799-9696, that's my WhatsApp number. Send me the coordinates, voice notes.
4: This whole

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1: 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Go on it now. Go on now.
2: Yeah. All of these essays and the last chapette.

0: As a matter of fact, somebody in Beecham, knock a bucket for me, please. Knock a galvanize. I need to hear it loud. I want to know which area can land on your button and send it.
1: All of these letters and the last shabbat. Love my shabbat.
2: Pull up. Go around it now. Go around it now. Go on now.
0: You know what I said? I mean it. Send out the call to the wild. Send out the call to the wild. In other words, you know the call that's going to send out.
1: Yeah. All of these esters and the last shabbat. Love my shabbat.
0: Hey, control tower. Hold on. Pilot, hover.
3: Ground control to mission control, requesting immediate medevac and air support in the following areas. Batu Avenue, Marabella. Survivors are waiting. We are receiving hostile fire. So concentrate your fire west of the red smoke.
0: Pilot.
4: Roger, copy that.
5: Chopalani, Pittsburgh, Pennsylvania, Redondo, Chris, you're shutting up. Keep the fire blazing.
0: Seven nine nine nine six nine six. I need them coordinates. Which area can land that chopper tonight?

0: What we did, I never give
1: a... Yeah, yeah, nah. Long time ago in Bethlehem, I want to say it like that. When some of them used to say they're from my area, you used to afraid and frighten Chucky. Yet, but some of we just walk by faith and not by sight. That was back then, Bethlehem days. Sonny! People,
2: me not really care where you're from. Let me show about me represent where me grow from.
3: Cool up, cool up, cool up. 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Go around it now. Go on now.
1: I win a major day, you know. Long time ago, you know. You can tell me. You can tell me. 799-9696.

0: fuck up the magic and the
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1: Park between 10 and 11 and Maloney have plenty space. Land the chopper.
2: Why not you done here? 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
3: So Roger, copy that.

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1: Chuck you Ray-Ban.
2: Well, if I know they not get money, what's up? Let's start a call. I'm going to take them calls, but not right now. Right now, and that's what the coordinates were scared.

emergency that to call in. You understand? Direct line. Sorry, I apologize to that. That could be an emergency there, you know. That could be an emergency there that I have to call, you know. Immediate, you know. Immediate evacuation. Some of them coordinate 799-9696.

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2: Cool up.
3: Go on it now. 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
1: Up and up.
0: Pilot.
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2: Cool up. 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Go on it.
1: Yeah. Cam.
0: 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Yes. You really chip up today, you know. 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I like your mood today. You know? There's a mood here, you know.
1: Cam.
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0: Mommy. 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
0: Brawling. When I see killer, you're pulling the wheel.
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3: 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Palmes Block 7. Love and love to you guys. Valsena, seen you guys inside, man. You have to send me them coordinates.
4: Brawling.
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1: What we have? Tell them that me have one bag of money, one bag of cash.
2: Cool up now. 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

0: What me see outside there tonight that I put respect on their name? 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
1: Yes. 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I can't pick up my head, top the night roof. 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
0: through. Yeah, yeah. Hey, my daughter, that boy is sound, boy.
2: Low.

0: Have a brethren from South. The people love him. That youth will give anybody who need the last out of his pocket. And I read that. Some of the youth should be misled. Show them the way. And I read that. But you see some of the youths look up to this fella. You see that brother there? In other words, the fathers who walk away and leave the children, they see that man there. Yeah.
1: Father, regular day. Ooh,
2: Lord. Yeah, man.
0: If you know, you know.
2: That's the message. Rich Springs. Yeah, Luigi. Believe the money.
0: Big up everybody and Southside one time, Mad Mariah.
2: 250.
1: Father. Father.
3: Cool up. Go around it now. Go on now.
0: The boy had trip up today and they say, one time.
2: Nah, I couldn't have, but.
0: Make sure and tell everybody, he plug out.
2: Yeah, Louis.
0: Trip up.
2: Believe the money.
0: That boy had trip up.
2: Father.
0: When I say that young boy, I don't know you.
1: Father.

0: social media stalking and social media madness. 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What?
1: Head plug out.
2: Cool up now. Go around it now. Go on up.
1: Bro, like that.
0: Wait now. So you don't get everybody the whole. Your whole vibe, your whole energy. You have to play an anthem. That your mood. You let trip up since you started to reach your trip up. I don't understand.
1: Like that. Them broke like that.
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5: 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It's the reason we invited them to Woodbrook Yard. We feel like we want to crown him the roast fish champion, but that is for you to decide. We are celebrating roast fish and the fish fry from G King at 139 Woodbrook Yard. 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

0: look funny. I ain't never ran from a gun, and I damn sure ain't about to pick the dead star running. Keep running.
1: Huh? As I look around, we the only with that A1 Perico. Huh?

0: 139 Woodbrook Yard has found another star. G Kings is the fish master taking street level vending into an art that is amazing to taste and beautiful to experience. 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Roast fish, shrimp, lobster. 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It's not just a specialty. It's the reason we invited them to Woodbrook Yard. We feel like we want to crown him the roast fish champion, but that is for you to decide. We are celebrating roast fish and the fish fry from G King at 139 Woodbrook Yard. 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

0: 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So I start early. Happy birthday.
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0: This is how we jumpstart your long, long short weekend. 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
0: Never gonna loop there, Junior. 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Take out the work.
1: You carry your house and your
0: home. What I can tell you, like just now, me and myself and Junior, we was now in the panyard next door. Snakey's there. Still them says they're getting ready for tomorrow. Because Invaders host their pan and powder. The Republic Day celebration, Renegades just pull up to drop off their pants, so you know in the morning here is a mess. The vibe

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And the general consensus tomorrow, well, for everybody in the panyard, the long weekend start now. I had to remind myself that but no wait, it's a Friday. Men say half Friday. What? No, bro. See, I got the long weekend start now. Forget that. That was their words to me. Forget that. I tell them, but isn't that what now? So all I can tell you is keep that energy. Long weekend starts now. You're home tonight, tomorrow, and Friday.

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Do me that favor. 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
0: 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That's on all you. Hard luck. 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
0: You know what I'm going to tell Ali? Listen.
1: You're right up in
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3: 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It

0: 139 Woodbrook Yard has found another star. 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The roast fish box with the okra, breadfruit, cassava, and purple sweet potato. 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We are celebrating roast fish and the fish fry from G King at 139 Woodbrook Yard. Yes.
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7: 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It's the reason we invited them to Woodbrook Yard. 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

0: The Roast Fish Champion, but that is for you to decide. We are celebrating roast fish and the fish fry from G King at 139 Woodbrook Yard. Yes.
1: Ojo Sumo.
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1: 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Claims a card.

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0: seen at 139 Woodbrook Yard. You know why? 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Garo seasoning all the seafood with love. The roast fish choices, kingfish and snapper. The fish and chips, using king, karit, or whatever is the catch of the day. 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

Mommy.

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Big up Garu, the fisherman who is turning Paramin seasonings into magic. 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And if

0: You love heat? 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

0: celebrating the roast fish at Woodbrook Yard. 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

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Yeah. 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Yeah. Anything him said, them girl, I do it like it's tax. But make my own money like the.

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0: 139 Woodbrook Yard has found another star. 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The roast fish box with the okra, breadfruit, cassava, and purple sweet potato. 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We feel like we want to crown him the roast fish champion, but that is for you to decide. We are celebrating roast fish and the fish fry from G King at 139 Woodbrook Yard. Yes.
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1: We're celebrating the roast fish at Woodbrook Yard. G Kings, the fish master. 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Big up Garo, the fisherman who is turning Paramount seasonings into magic. When you see kingfish and red snapper sliding on the okra, this is G Kings, the fish master, transforming your roast fish box into happiness at the yard. And if you love heat, drizzle that with the lime pepper. That will make you ball out for your mother-in-law. I truly feel it's time to crown the new champion of roast fish, G Kings the Fish Master. 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
1: 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Ojo. 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Ojo.

0: JoJo Sumo. 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JoJo Sumo. 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
1: Country hat music. What is he saying?

0: We're celebrating the roast fish at Robert Boatyard. G Kings, the fish master. 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Fresh fish, never frozen. From Shodu to Maracas, Paria to Toku, from the sea to your box at Woodbrook Yard. 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When you see kingfish and red snapper sliding on the okra, this is G Kings, the fish master, transforming your roast fish box into happiness at the yard. And if you love heat, drizzle that with the lime pepper. That will make you ball out for your mother-in-law. I truly feel it's time to crown the new champion of roast fish, G King's the Fish Master. Let's welcome them to a permanent spot at 139 Woodbrook Yard.
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1: 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Yes.
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1: Jump around.
0: One morning show.
1: Jump around.
0: It's a holiday.
1: Jump around. Jump around.
0: All you busy bacadal outside your draw, all you.
1: Jump around.
0: A full juvez in swing right now, ladies and gentlemen. And Tim Tim walks straight into the midline. That is happiness, come on. Happy holiday to my Ocho

0: 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You good?
1: Yeah, we ready. Ready. 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
0: We had to laugh this morning, my brother.
1: Ready.
2: Look how the sun now raising up, and the crowd now waking up. The atmosphere have vibes, and nothing can break.
0: Pick up everybody on the one.

0: 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Take all your time, please.
1: Get open, run.
0: Slow down before you go down.
1: Run.
0: We know we happy, but

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1: Let me tell them that T-Bug got something.
0: Tell them something, trumpet.
1: You see that little vehicle I had it?
0: Yeah.
1: And only Mass and only Juve and only Modern Thing. Only take all the time with me, eh? Only why say it. All right. That's
0: trumpet,
1: all I
0: said. You're bad this morning,
1: bad.

0: Happy Republic Day to everybody.
1: Happy Republic Day.
0: Once again,
2: Shall I go like that? You're coming here to talk over the man's song,
0: yeah?
2: Trump.
0: Yeah, Shall, big up yourself. Anyhow, as I said before, with all the frolicking and thing, of course, we're celebrating Republic.
2: Right.
0: Happy Republic Day to all Trinbegonians near about, far about, all about, right? Once again, I'm urging.
2: You're urging? Ooh, I fixed the thing here, Jumper. Didn't see I fixed it? Which one before? This one? Or before this one?
0: Anyone, it don't matter.
2: Where you urging, Jumper?
3: All your head mouth, eh? All you see that little thing there, all you just don't put on my no paint on it for me now, please.
2: Trumpet, what's your favorite color?
0: Guys, you see my favorite color. Yellow is my favorite color.
2: Yellow is the color of your... That's your favorite color, Trumpet?
0: That's my favorite.
2: Suppose you're going outside there, Trumpet, and you're whole car.
0: Nah, boy.
2: Yellow down.
0: Nah, boy.
2: Like
0: nah,
2: it's cold play pass.
0: Nah,
2: and it's only
0: nah,
2: yellow.
0: I'll lose it out there, though. I just walking around looking for anybody I see yellow on you.
2: On you. It's you.
0: It's you, right?
2: It's you.
0: You got a tea. Anyhow, let me do.
2: You look like a little jammer that one or two mama outside there looking like yellow.
0: I don't know. I don't know. Just on the tea, my guy. Me and Bongfola. I just, that's all I see.
2: I park by Roxy, you know, and walk up the road in.
0: I want to say a special good morning to the woman police.
2: Pass.
0: Yeah, she was very nice, but
2: yes,
0: polite.
2: Yes, the same one.
0: She was real nice.
2: Very polite.
0: Yeah.
2: Yes.
0: Thanks for the help out. She tried to help me get a little park down sober, nothing.
2: Nothing at all.
0: It really like Juve morning outside, you know?
2: Of course. Complete with the elderly guys who park in here in people's yard. I feel them people sleeping, trumpet, and them open people gate.
0: What them doing
2: and
0: now
2: just
0: for? What them doing now for?
2: Hey, man, you go out and leave your keys. Hear me? No,
0: sir. It's quite all right.
2: I'm
0: it's
2: not
0: quite
2: doing
0: all right.
2: That.
0: It's quite all right. Christmas?
2: Notice you wake up this morning and you miss your whole car, or your car yellow or red.
0: You know, we really, any excuse to frolic in this place.
2: But
0: I mean, 50 years a republic,
2: come on.
0: I think we deserve it.
2: It's a reason.
0: 50 years a republic, I think we deserve it.
2: We more than deserve it, trumpet. And right now the country need a breath of fresh air, you know, something to lighten the place a little bit. And, you know, love is lovely, you know, you ain't see the honorable is hogging up. With the Honorable Senorita. She's person grata this morning.
0: Big up all your whole self.
2: That is a positive move for the nation.
0: Came on performing out there.
2: Came on where?
0: Came on performing for the Juve out here. And only tell me, you know, because if it's that, I'm joining us, you know. If it's that, that's what we doing.
2: Man, meds, plumpy, everybody,
0: if
2: they
0: die
2: do
0: what
2: me
0: we
2: outside
0: doing, it. If we die what we doing now, then we doing it, you know.
2: I see how
0: they
2: doing this shaking our one leg. See, I see, go, auntie, go, you have it still, girl.
0: Yeah,
2: what do you mean?
0: Like, she last, she shaking it. So
2: nah, jumping she a thing.
0: Nah, like, the last for this. She just wanted to make sure that we retrieve it. But wait now.
2: Yeah.
0: Really, our mama's

0: Outside, I tell you, that my mother was there. I like the hunting outside. It's all young jaguar paw. young jaguar paw. It didn't even learn to scrape your chopper. Just young jaguar paw, purple skin, everything outside it. It's a little one or two cougar too, but you have to, the cougar and them, you have to get them love.
1: That's necessary evil.
0: You have to get them love.
1: That's necessary evil.
0: You're playing our socks, but that's small thing.
1: So, yeah. Nah.
0: What? Trumpet.
1: Yeah. You're going on.
0: Trumpet, every bread have he butter.
1: I thought you were going to say every green and raisin have a tempting
0: place. And summon them bread long. That is all I say. All right. It has sandwich loaf. What's wrong with that? Everybody carry hops.
1: Yeah, but.
0: Everybody carry hops.
1: It have a sitting point.
0: What happened?
1: Where the bread cannot turn into a sandwich loaf and you can't slice it. You go can't slice
0: it. That is, we just call that one, boy. So that is them construction work on them. Does.
1: You see the Lolo bread then?
0: You see
1: them Lolo bread. You don't know where it's Lolo bread?
0: Lolo bread?
1: You never know. Nah, but you ain't really know about
0: Trump, but anything with Lolo in it, me ain't want to know, Trump. Anything with Lolo in it, I don't want to know.
1: I done that.
0: You know what you need? You need a... What do you think you just play for me? Look at this thing blinking in your hole there.
1: What's that
0: button there.
1: Me ain't see what you mean, man?
0: Mark, pause.
1: Right, exactly.
0: Oh!
1: Come on, that is the blink.
0: Especially for that Lolo comment. Nation, we just talking chauvinist on the radio here because it's a holiday and the pain we to do this. You imagine that?
1: I am really concerned about that.
0: Chopping for pain too, man?
1: Nah, you ain't paying for that.
0: The amount of blink you will get.
1: Yeah, you ain't
2: paying for that. I like the festivities in the Republic, man.
0: But I love it, boy. Only in Trinidad and Tobago. What's up?
2: About security. You know them snakes that has walked through that?
0: Yeah.
2: That is all where these people coming from.
0: The Juve is a Juve that coming to form back. Like, you realize what's going on?
1: One form again here?
0: Right there.
1: And
0: Charlie?
1: Chadwick. Where you back? Where you back?
0: He on Gallus.
1: Now, so why I go with my push? He said I'm back by the overlay.
0: Nah, Trump, but remember where your car come from to it?
1: Well, because it's from Picton, no go no? No go say.
0: The
1: ball there. And I look like that. Let's be on picture on day, boy. Just slow that a little bit.
0: Chubby, remember your alarm different to it. Everybody has alarm. Beep, beep, beep. Your alarm is, so now it's yourself from,
1: Hey, well, look like the Juve coming back down day. And that is what going on all day. Look at this one here.
0: Let me see. I tiptoe in.
2: She go.
1: Then she go. Oh, they play two tune now. Let me just walk down there and see what's going on with the Juve.
0: Look to bring up two now. Look to bring up two.
1: Serious?
0: Security dogs. Contact. Take out of it. Bring up them. No body.
1: All right. I'm going to invite two to come up there and just let me. If we need confetti thing, what would that be?
0: What do you
1: know? All that we wanted.
0: Look at him.
1: All that we wanted. Yeah. Let me cause it in here today. All they want walk.
0: Yeah.
1: Walk all you go get.
0: We go walk today. But first we have to play the people that them are there. So come on, make sure I press this thing here properly. Wait, what to press here, Trump?
1: Just fade to go.
0: Fade to go?
1: Yeah.
0: Alright guys, we'll be right back. One morning show. Fade to go.
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1: Holiday. 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
0: Million carnival of a contract. 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
1: Pick up the taxi, that

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Alright, Shali. Your tune will play today. Shout to the people now tuning in. Welcome to the holiday. Welcome to Ocho.

0: Yeah, what going on? If you're Mr. or you're Mrs. Boogie Ranks. 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The lie. 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
1: it, yo, DJ Boogie Ranks.
0: They are outside the Ojo building.

0: So we're going back in time.
1: In the sky. All right.
0: Up in the sky.
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0: There we go.

0: as you're working. Well, take a wine by that desk. Yeah, yeah. Hey! Oh, they look young, man. Shell by.
1: Hey, amigo.
0: When he knee was good.
1: See, hombre. 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
0: And Shaggy was in this
2: one.
0: Look at me.

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1: Yeah, yeah.
2: Yeah, yeah.
1: That's the way I'm doing it now. Yeah.

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3: Well, we were DJ chatting this morning. Yeah. Yes, guys, you back on all this back. We didn't go far. Take some soca in.

0: That exactly.
1: Yeah.
0: I realize you and Chad, you really like the walk now, boy.
1: It had to pull.
0: Let me explain it all. See today?
1: It had to pull trumpet.
0: Today's Republic Day. Oh, let's see what's going on outside here.
1: Look what's going on outside here. Hold on, let me show them.
0: Rum is drinking today.
1: Hi, hi, hi, ladies and gentlemen.
0: Today.
1: Brand new music from Joel Levi Fefek. That is what I call him. You call him Zan.

0: mano. 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
0: Jab, jab.
1: Jab
0: land. I call it a jab trumpet.
1: Talk.
0: Jab land, yes. But hey, I want to call it jab.
2: Is jab land.
0: Why I cannot just call it jab? Today's a holiday, we know all them syllables. Syllables, is it? 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Aye, aye, aye.

0: The girl and them in the boom boom will drop. 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
1: The most set up
0: even tonight. 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

I not going no small fret. 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Rag in me back pocket with a white vest, sneakers and wallabies. Knife tips and tight pants, I never really rate none of these. I come from Brass Festival and from Customs and from Flour Mills. Was a fed, fire fed and licensing fed and them had a power pill. 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

Yeah. 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
7: 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What we do with some... 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We don't snap.
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0: Hey, shout to the zero selling those messages via WhatsApp for your shout out. 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Hey, shout to Ramal. 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Oh, from Shabona, see it.
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1: Not idea, no, I just switch up a thing right away, but I still here. Weekends only. 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
1: 139 Woodbrook Yard has found another star. 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

0: last night. Finally, a seafood specialist at Woodbrook Yard. Roast fish, shrimp, lobster. The roast fish box with the okra, breadfruit, cassava, and purple sweet potato. It's not just a specialty. It's the reason we invited them to Woodbrook Yard. We feel like we want to crown him the roast fish champion, but that is for you to decide. We are celebrating roast fish and the fish fry from G King at 139 Woodbrook Yard. Yes?
1: Girl, I have to tell you this. 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
2: 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Garo seasoning all the seafood with love. 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Never

0: Ojo 961. 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
1: What is under me doors? What we got to do with bad mind? What we do with some... Yeah. Knock us the business with us now.
0: The leaders of cutting edge...

0: Oh, Joel, what going on? Yeah, soca all day. Happy Republic Day. Coming from 96 number one. Nasir Tommy. Hey, look what people are doing. Let me see what's going on here. Hold on.
1: Yes, I don't know. Tiffany, but I have a man like Sean Simeon for you. It's strong. I don't know. More life, health, strength. Yeah, Tiffany, but that's straight. But I have a same Sean. I don't know.
0: Hey, full lock at that team locked on, boy. And we are real June to play. Straight up until 3 p.m. While we here. Let me get them some new music now. Viking Ding Dong.
2: Boogie Runs.
0: Uh-huh. Tell them to get familiar, you know.
2: It comes to job, you know that we don't.
0: This one is called Horn in

0: Hey, Tommy, happy Republic Day to you and my family. Enjoy, enjoy.
1: Come and darling, and bye. Happy Republic Day to you too also. You and the fam. People like

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0: 139 Woodbrook Yard has found another star. 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

Big up the Orlando family, Lockton, Sanji and the old team. I see Happy Republic, the TNT. And me host Nassim. 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

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Fucking Ninja, oh, Fanan! Let the music play! On Republic Day! On Republic Day!

Not because I'm posting shit. 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
2: Ojo 961, where the culture

Bugs wanna send some love going out to my brothers one time is Ishal. Ding dong, Goofy, G on the full team. I'm inside with my brother today. DJ Kai and the ones and twos here inside. That's right. Alongside Mother God Son. Stop right here till 9. 3 hours of soca. Taking you guys in steps today, so only hold on, eh? Only hold on. Cause it's steps today. One me and my brother link up. History. You understand this? Hey, folks. Send us voice notes, send us messages. Send your love. Make sure they say happy Republic, you know, to Trinidad and Tobago. Mm-hmm. And which part you're taking that good wine with us today? Check it one time. Good vibes and good energy. And we starting here, ladies and gentlemen, the Piccadilly Street rhythm. In other words...

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0: He goes by the name of Young Brother. This one is called Detention. 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

0: you talking about the wine that you just feel you start to see the future?
1: Do me what you want.
2: 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Go around it now, go around it now. Go on now.
0: No, hello. You never get that kind of, that wine, the energy right, the atmosphere good. Rock into some good soul, kind of good fret. And a tune take you. Papa, yeah, man. When the tune take you.
3: You feel to go home, you know?
0: Feel to... feel to go home alone? But we talking about the people. The tune hit you inside the fret. A complete stranger. Good vibes, good energy, the matching yours.
3: Yeah, chemistry.
0: But the kind of wine that this individual is putting out here. Yeah. You start to see the future, fellas. Fellas, you start to see the future. This individual could be wifey. When the type of wine she put on, how I feel.

0: 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Your vibe start to attract your tribe.
1: You start to ball help, you know.
0: Start to shout, help! You can't hold back this feeling. They tell your friends, girl, nah. I ain't ready for our next relationship at all, you know.
2: After that,
0: but you happen to go a nice little all-inclusive, a picnic, a backyard lime, or a good fret.
1: The honeymoon? A wine cause a honeymoon?
0: A wine could cause plenty, you know. A wine could cause plenty.
1: Yeah, that's where they start. That's facts.
0: You know, I used to be rocking left to right and you start to feel that feeling.
1: Yeah, you forget about work the next day, you know.
0: Forget about work alone, you start to whisper better than a mosquito. Dog! But the energy is unmatched. You don't want nobody else feel this energy. Mm-hmm. So you need to get a little closer. When you start to feel the warmth, it's not the rum alone.
3: What are you doing?
0: Take this rock and say love is lovely.

0: Big up the ladies, yes, not Bob the Builder. Come!
1: People now got ya. Hand in the ear, you ain't got a man problem. Start to bend, you ain't got a man problem.
2: Cool up, cool up, cool up. Cool up. Go on it now. Go on it now. Go on
0: it. Yama, yama, yama. I want the ladies to check in real quick. Ladies, send my voice note. Big up that good area. If you have no man problems at all, send my voice note. Say never. Real talk in real time. Is that type of bacchanal today?
3: And if you have man problems, just say help. Simple.
0: Help?
3: Help?
0: You're shouting like you're lying. Help!
4: Help!
0: You ain't want somebody and need somebody better. Big up to the ladies, you have your things. You can turn up on this good holiday today. But you see, man, problem

0: on the field, this man was the Bacchanal. We taking you up the road again. Guy and mother, God, son, stop right, Ojo. 3 hours on this nice holiday. Soca and your wutung. That is what we call it. Let me go. Ogo.
1: The pulse of the city. The heart of the streets. Ojo 961. The sound of now.
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1: 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This is 96 number one. 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Ojo 961. 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
0: You can go anywhere in the world and pick up all kind of accents. But as a true Trini, don't get them vexed at all. 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

0: immer noch. 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I pass any of them gossiping about you, you know. Hmm. Your name looking bad out there in that little circle. Hear your response to your friends. What the field don't know, let them talk. What they don't know about, they can't talk.
1: Let them assume, Andon. 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
0: Let them assume.
1: Yeah.
0: But in all reality, I have a little phone bill come here. I have a little light bill come here. You feel you could go back with the congregation and tell them to sell the little NL since the talking and know my business. Yep. There are people, ladies and gentlemen, wake up today with your name in the mouth, talking bad about you. Yet you never pay them no mind. Because you wake up today, keep it productive, live yours, and live it well. So since you wake up today and give thanks, sing this one with me, come.
2: Another day above ground, I see. I focusing on the positives.

鸡，好鸡好。99996996 on the check in one time. All those on TikTok, tap that screen, check in one time. I need to know which area they can try to bring it down 100 times, but it still make it stronger. To know people still trying the hardest to bring it down in life, but it make you stronger. To know, so you know what you say? You see them Psalms? You see the prayers? Some of them, ladies and gentlemen, only know Father God when it's hard times. Big up to the people on your good days. You just pray extra, not only on your bad days. You see, on your good days and your bad days, yeah, yeah.

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From where you was 5 years ago to where you are today. Say thank you. 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

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And what you learned, you pass it on to your kids if you have kids today. You will correct yours so people won't talk about yours. You and the neighbor having problems. Yet you look out your window and see a child pass the neighbor straight. No morning, good evening. You pull back your curtain and didn't say nothing. I shame on you. Big up the parents who will pass on the morals and values to your children. Big up to the people you will give unto others that you want others to do unto you. So every day as you rise, people don't like you, envy you, bad mind you, and still don't understand where your blessings coming from. 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